0: and the kind of contract they want us to give those UHC workers. They want us to absorb the UHC workers as permanent and pensionable in counties, but they have only provided the money for 1 year under what is called County Government Additional Allocation Act, which act has not even yet been assented to. So all we're saying is, let's not politic about this matter. We actually believe that some of these things are being instigated by people at the Ministry of Health.
1: Lagunu ragre nari sharan agre mana yena gengre na pare men sebi ori sho he mola sina nigiro kol dagradi ouma ologa or na banagi men singi sia yere be igiri lulub sani be mirug na kera mana de biori sheta sho ibal na kajo mera na se ola sina nigiro gan golun dakati baholo shole kenya na rena be erga fanani
0: The PS for medical services and the, you know, purportedly wrote to the PS for public service instructing counties to absorb those UHC workers under permanent and pension. These people don't even read the constitution of Kenya. A PS has no powers to instruct the governors.
1: Na barais William Ruto ngambuni becho na gere shara ro barno ro gina na kai bangro sugule ni mera se shara lo yo bota de shara internship gra yalak Oromo na hui bali rais William Ruto egra na kai ramanyu hermana de na jene next generation hermana de na gana holengu ne bali na rais William Ruto denge berta beta gol ne tangeni na gengera na ingwa sugule ni petum sinin changkariyano
2: And so we have on one hand young people who are ready we have on the other side a market that is looking for skilled workers and job experience, workplace experience is standing in between. I think today we come into that space where we create the bridge and we should do it together. I want to ask my friends in the private sector to do two things. Because you are looking for skilled workers, people with experience, let us work together to create a big pool of skilled workers who then you can tap into and drive your businesses. This program is asking you to mentor and support these young people to get job market experience so that you can have a big pool of labor that you can tap into to enhance productivity in your companies.
1: Ona ngono mona ikolo lili miro ton do rabu he mwipna bom pointi na rana apshana ma jene fem ka gara da ma jo tene baya na ka sana apshana ndema na ga isholo mon tongu roki ka ji timo di to de ken

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0: So the guy would wear a grad here shining Jim Dramati, and I didn't go and box and was so faster.
1: Yes,
0: Nagradi and Lugal and Muni. Some of the Angra Naguran.
1: Abisha,
0: can I go to Gran?
1: Six,
0: yes,
1: 02 hash.
0: You buy
1: star, 6,
0: yeah.
1: 02 hash. You like little box of body or boxy loading with
0: you? Yes,
1: you demo Miss Room besides today.
0: Yes, Mujara Lasulani, Tiarona Naguan Jo, in a box, the Roman Naguran, Grosha Guran,
1: yes,
0: number and enjoy your star. 602 hash, little Muxiaranio, or Lysolani.
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